One. 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Génération. Everybody in. The ceremony is about to begin. 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
2: 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Nice. Easy.

0: 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Big wheel, keep, but then we're going to do the finish. Turning. Rough.
1: Proud Mary.
0: It's the way we
1: keep
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0: 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And we roll.